0: pretty glad that you're alone. You said she's scared of me? I mean, I don't see what she sees, but maybe it's cause I'm wearing your...
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Find the timing. Cause you were on my mind. I hope that you don't mind it. You know that I want you. You know that I want you next to me. But if you need some space, I will step away.

Radio N. Just like my favorite song going round and round my head. Like my favorite song going round and round my head. 5 days on the